Carlos, relaxing. Carlos, I swan to bad lovers, shoulder pads. I'm gonna come at you with Carlos, relaxing. Carlos, I swan to bad.

Sometimes I think about all of my problems and wonder what happened to me. 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Forward and people can say in the comments, you might end up slapping the screen. Finny, you harder, remind me of star, cause we know it's capital we see. Big time since we left them pairs, this life really made man cringe. Despite when them give man prayers, shit much turn me insane. When I roll town, I see sharp windows with mannequins, and sometimes I feel like a mannequin. Life on display, I'm not arrogant, that's a reality. How you feel about me? Type of shit that I think. 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Got a lot of shit on my heart, but sometimes I feel like a mannequin. Almost like nothing is happening when it gets challenging.

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1: 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Type of shit that I think.
0: Wonder where you are, since we never crossed paths. 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

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I drink the potion and I become a frog out in the desert sun.

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And Eddie was a sweet romancer and a darn good dancer. And they waltzed the aisles of the five and dime.

say to me, 'cause it's closing time and love's on sale at night at this five and dime. 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So they married up in Abilene, lost a child in Tennessee.

is closing time and love song sail the night it's five and nine one of the boys in Eddie's band took a shine to Rita's hand so Eddie ran off with the bass man's wife oh but he was back by June singing a different tune sporting Miss Rita

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0: I'm in love with this view.

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In the future, half of us will be mentally ill. In the future, there will be no religion or spiritualism of any sort. In the future, the psychic arts will be put to practical use. In the future, we will not think that nature is beautiful. In the future, the weather will always be the same. In the future, no one will fight with anyone else. In the future, there will be an atomic war. In the future, water will be expensive. In the future, all

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In the future, everyone but the wealthy will be very healthy. In the future, TV will be so good that the printed word will function as an art form only.

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1: Welcome to the United States Immigration Center. Can I see your passport, green card, and birth certificate, please? And what is your occupation, sir? 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A rapper? Okay.
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Now I apologize to every high ranker, but you taught me how to dream, and so I also thank you. 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

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I dreamt of being white and complimented by you. But the only shiny black thing that you liked was my shoes. Now I apologize for bottling up all the little things you said that warped my head and my gut. Even though I always told you not to brag about the fact that your great-grandmother was raped by her slave master. Yeah, I became militant too, so it was fair on every level. I was blacker than you. I turned you on to Malcolm X and Asada Shakur in the three-coded elephant.

here's a little message for you. All your baller players got some insecurities too that you could cover up, bling it up, cash and entertain it up. Hope no one will bring it up, lock it down and string it up. Or you could share your essence with us, cause everything about you couldn't be rugged and rough. And even though you're towed a Glock and you're hot in the street, if you dare to share your heart, well, not ahead to its beat.

Russian icons and sentimentalists and Natarajas and Hexagons, Ando churches and whirling dervishes, long exposures, and these two tunnels go west and east.

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I said yes. She said, what you said, it touched me and it's lovely. Then she took a breath, said, but I'm a lie. 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Trust me, you kidding me? 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
1: Are you hydrated, baby?
2: What are you at all? 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
1: Would you go away with me?
2: Well, we could, but why bother?
1: When you know, when you know, when you know, you don't need to see it all. 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